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bars are closed on Taste of Country Nights. Although Thomas Rhett with five kids should rewrite a song called After All the Daycares Are Closed. Hey, it's Evan Paul coming up. I got Jason Aldean on the way, Bailey Zimmerman.

Hey, it's Evan Paul, Taste of Country Nights. You know how I know an artist is about to blow up? My older brother will text me and say, hey, have you ever interviewed this person? Because someone at work was talking about him. And so the latest is Max McNown. He's asking me about, here's Better Me For You. It's New Country on Taste of Country Nights with Evan Paul.

0: Country there from Bailey Zimmerman. That one's called Chevy Silverado on Taste of Country Nights. It's Evan Paul on the radio, and I just want to let you know that you're listening to a guy that ran away from home when he was 6 years old. I packed up my Snoopy suitcase, but I didn't get far because I wasn't allowed to cross the street. So the mind games I was playing with myself back then, I was so upset about something, probably because I was writing on the wall with crayon and I got in trouble, that I was like, I'm going to run away. But I was still six, so I was like, I can't go anywhere. I can't cross the street. So my parents came and got me. I was literally one house down sitting on the sidewalk. Anyway, that's who you're listening to late at night on the radio. I just wanted you to know that.
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6: Thanks.

Jelly Roll, need a favor on Taste of Country Nights. We are cooking it on this Tuesday night second shift. It's going quick, kind of, isn't it? I don't know. Maybe it's just me. It's Evan Paul. I got Graylin James on for you. I love this song. It's called Water at a Wedding. It's on Taste of Country Nights.

0: Ella Langley's the biggest star in country music right now, and she just wants to be somebody else, in that song at least. It's Evan Paul, Taste of Country Nights.
1: Can you give us a shout out to all the truck drivers out there hauling stuff across America?
0: Hell yeah, man. What you hauling?
1: I'm pulling a reefer trailer with a vegetable in it, man.
0: Hell yeah, brother. I got you. I'll play this one for you guys, too. Dierks Bentley. Here you go. Taste of Country Nights. There.

0: Taste of Country Nights. I'm Evan Paul. We're hanging out here with Hardy. Eric Church just called you the best songwriter to ever hold a pen in Nashville. Do you think your best song has been written yet or is to be written?
1: Dude, it will forever be still to be written. You gotta hang on to that, or it's like you kind of give up a little bit.

0: That is Brand New Country. That's Hardy, Tim McGraw, Morgan Wallen, and Eric Church. MacArthur on Taste of Country Nights with Evan Paul. Getting a look at what's trending in country music at tasteofcountry.com. This past weekend, Alan Jackson played his last show ever. It was a giant concert in Nashville at Nissan Stadium. Now, ahead of the concert, I was interviewing Joe Nichols, and I asked him to share his favorite Alan Jackson memory. Listen to what he said.
1: One night, this is the end of the tour, I said, man, why don't we just go on like 10 minutes early? We can play 10 minutes longer. And so I pulled that stunt, and tour manager Tony Stevens pulled me aside, and I think he used about every cuss word in the book. He said, you go on at, by God, 7 o'clock. And 7 o'clock is when you go on, and 7:40 is when you end. If you do a damn thing different than that, I'll have your ass. Yeah. It was like, I was like, okay, I appreciate your input. Tomorrow, we will be on stage at 7:40, according to the atomic clock of the world.
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Texas has been chosen. Ella Langley kicking us off here in the 9 o'clock hour on Taste of Country Nights with Evan Paul. I got a stack lined up for you. I got Russell Dickerson coming up. Jason Aldean is on the way. Now, Luke Combs. Oh, Lord, when it rains, it

0: Taste of Country Nights. We are here hanging out in studio tonight with our guest co-host, the one and only, man, I love talking to, Russell Dickerson's in here. I saw you recently just played the Opry with Vince Gill. Did you get to hang out with him any, like, backstage? What was that like?
1: You know, I walked over to his green room and we ran over the song a little bit, just briefly, but, you know, he's a legend, man. It's like I don't even think he sang the words. Like, he was literally just like singing the harmonies, and it was angelic. Like, his voice is anointed.

0: is George Burge featuring Luke Bryan. It's called Ride, Ride, Ride. Taste of Country Nights, Nights, Nights. It's Evan Paul on the radio. Check this out. The top 10 cities to celebrate the 4th of July. According to a new survey that used 18 key metrics, everything from the weather forecast to average prices of beer and wine and lengths of fireworks shows. So if you're still in the planning stages of your 4th of July holiday and you got some extra cash, the number one place to be is Vegas, number two, New York, number three, Orlando, Florida, number four, Los Angeles, California, number five, Minneapolis, Minnesota, number six, St. Paul, Minnesota, number seven, San Francisco, eight, Atlanta, nine, Seattle, and 10, Sacramento. Now, if you can't get to one of those places for 4th of July, like me, I will be enjoying it like I do every year in a lawn chair in my backyard, watching the neighbors shoot off some bonus money that they must have got at work because fireworks are expensive, drinking some beer with everybody outside. That's how I'm spending my 4th of July. What about you? Let me know what's going on with your 4th of July. I'd love to hear from you. 888-544-7181, or you can text me. It's free. It's on the Taste of Country app.
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place to go. 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Light the bonfire and call the girls. King and the Can and the Marlboro Man. Jack and Jim were a few good men. Where you learn how to kiss and cuss and fight too. Better watch out for the boys in blue. And all this small town, he said, she said. Ain't it funny how rumors spread like I know something y'all don't know. Man, that talk is getting old. You better mind your business, man. Watch your mouth before I have to knock that loud mouth out. I'm tired of talking, man. Y'all ain't listening to more dirt.

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He's kind of been the soundtrack to all of our lives, whether you know it or like it or not, you know? 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

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There's still a few people out there that I've met that love our hometown more than anywhere else, and they wouldn't leave it for nothing. Not even a girl or a guy they're interested in. It's Morgan Wallen, More Than My Hometown on Taste of Country Nights.

0: Taste of Country Nights with Evan Paul. I'm hanging out with my buddy. I love this dude. Shane Proffitt's in here. Tell me a country star that you, when you met them, you got starstruck.
1: I would say probably Luke Bryan. I love Luke Bryan, but I feel like really and truly the reason I was more like starstruck is because he owns half of the county where I live. And I was like, I mean, that sounds so

0: from Shane Prophet. That was called Long Live Country. Taste of Country Nights with Evan Paul. Dude, did y'all see what happened to Kane Brown? He was playing golf, and he got hit in the head with a golf ball. They say it was going about 110 miles an hour. It hit him right in the ear. His whole ear started bleeding. He got a concussion. He got knocked out. It was a whole deal. He had to go to the hospital, but he's all right now. He's back in action, kind of. His ear kind of looks like Evander Holyfield's after Mike Tyson bit half of it, but he'll be back. I'm saying all this because, you guessed it, I got Kane Brown coming up for you next on Taste of Country Nights with Evan Paul.
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1: Brand new country on your Taste of Country Nights daily download. That is Flatland Cavalry. It's called Never Coming Back. All right, this is the part of the show where we give you the brand new stuff that just came out that people are talking about. This next one is from Jelly Roll. It's his brand new track called Hands Up.

0: Jason Aldean on Taste of Country Nights. All right, man, I got to ask a hard-hitting question. Is the Aldean family complete? Am I even allowed to ask that?
1: Oh, it is complete, my man. Yeah, there is. Yeah, I always tell my wife, I'm like, if you have another baby, it's going to be with a different husband. I am out of the game. I'm out of the game. No, we have a great family. My two older daughters, and then, you know, we got me and Britt, and I have the two little ones, and so, you know, it's complete. It's great, and I've got that, and two dogs, and some fish, and, you know, we're good. House is full.

0: Sleepless in a Hotel Room on Taste of Country Nights. Here's something you should not do. A 30-year-old woman in Maryland named Ashley got arrested when she flashed her gun when she thought her Taco Bell order was taking too long. Come on, people. What are we doing here? So your Taco Bell order is taking too long. So you pull up your shirt and show the worker that you got a gun, and that's going to make the worker speed up and not call 911. Not a chance. They called 911 on her, and she got arrested. Employees told police that she was yelling, "Meet me in the parking lot," and then while she lifted up her shirt to reveal her handgun. That's what Taco Bell will do to you, man. Hang on, I got Morgan Wallen coming up. Luke Bryan is on the way as well. And Josh Ross, I'll get that in there next, too. It's Taste of Country Nights with Evan Paul.
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0: I got Luke Bryan here with me on Taste of Country Nights. Can you explain, like, in 10 seconds what your new song, Country and She Knows It, is about?
1: Country and She Knows It is just about fun. It's about telling stories of girls that are just in their element, being themselves, and how us guys get wrapped up in it. And I just think it's a great song to kick the summer off and see everybody out there dancing, especially the country girls.

That's favorite country song from Hardy. And this next one is guaranteed to be your favorite country song pretty soon, if it's not already. It's Stella Lefty, Boston, on Taste of Country Nights. On a train.

0: That is new country from Stella Lefty. It's called Boston on Taste of Country Nights. 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This past weekend, Alan Jackson played his last show ever. It was a giant concert in Nashville at Nissan Stadium. Now, ahead of the concert, I was interviewing Joe Nichols, and I asked him to share his favorite Alan Jackson memory. Listen to what he said.
1: One night, this is the end of the tour, I said, man, why don't we just go on like 10 minutes early? We can play 10 minutes longer. And so I pulled that stunt, and tour manager Tony Stevens pulled me aside. And I think he used about every cuss word in the book. He said, you go on at, by God, 7 o'clock. And 7 o'clock is when you go on, and 7:40 is when you in. If you do a damn thing different than that, I'll have your ass. Yeah. It was like, I was like, okay, I appreciate your input. Tomorrow, we will be on stage at 7:40, according to the atomic clock of the world.
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Kicking off your Taste of Country Nights, top three, most requested, that's Morgan Wallen and Don't We. It's Evan Paul. Now, this countdown is based off of you and your requests to come into the radio station via Facebook, Instagram, text messages, calling. This does not have anything to do with the charts, so this is your countdown. In at number two tonight is Kenny with Carry On Taste of Country Nights.

brand new number one tonight. Your most requested song of the day, Jason Aldean, and Don't Tell On Me on Taste of Country Nights. Do you remember, I think it was like 10 years ago, the band Perry? Well, they've been gone for a while, and now they are back. They're minus a member. There's two of them now. They got a brand new song called Psychological. I'll get that on the radio for you next, right after Billy Currington on Taste of Country Nights.

0: 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That's the band Perry back together. 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

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Dan and Shay are currently out crashing weddings. They're showing up to people's weddings and singing some of their best songs. Gosh, that would be amazing. I wish I could have had that at my wedding. Here they are with Say So, brand new country on Taste of Country Nights.

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And just like that, June was gone. What's going on, guys? It's the third shift. I'm Brett Allen. Proud to be the first one to say welcome to July. I got more of Today's Country lined up. Going to hear from Jason Aldean in just minutes. Luke Combs. And here's Trey Pendley with Family Man.

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0: Kane Brown with Woman on the third shift. I'm Brett Allen. And yeah, he found a way to get a concussion in golf. It seems kind of strange. You know, you hear a lot about concussions in football and in basketball, you know, more contact sports. But he ended up taking a golf ball to the head. And he said it was coming about 150 miles an hour. Ended up getting 23 stitches and sustained a concussion. 2 days later, he was on stage. He was telling the story. And it looked like he felt pretty good. Seemed to be in pretty good spirits. He was smiling, signing autographs, stuff like that. So seemed to be pretty good, but did admit that it was pretty serious. The doctor said that essentially if he would have been hit anywhere else, it would have been a much different outcome. If he would have gotten hit in the temple, he probably wouldn't be with us today. 150 miles an hour from a golf ball. That's pretty serious. Make sure you stay back, way back, when people are teeing off.
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0: It's the third shift. I'm Brett Allen, staying up all night with Luke Bryan and Jordan Davis. Here's By Dirt.
1: A few days before he turned 80, he was sitting out back in a rocker. He said, "What you been up to lately?"

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1: Maine will soon have another Hobby Lobby location. 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

There was a while there where everybody was doing duets with Lainey Wilson, and now it's going to be Ella Langley. Of course, she's got this one with Morgan Wallen, but she's got another one coming out with Coe Wetzel called That's Why We Fight. Keep an eye out for that. Ella Langley, Morgan Wallen, here's I Can't Love You Anymore as we stay up all night on the Third Shift.

One big bonus of working overnight, especially in the summertime, is that you know, it doesn't get quite as warm as it does during the day. Now, I'm not saying it's cool overnight, but definitely not what they see in the middle of the day. Ain't nothing-

Speaking of the coast, remember five for beach, you and me. That sunset, cliffs by the sea, and the night rolled in. And you still talk about that night.

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1: 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A

We're just talking about Ella Langley's collaborations. Luke Combs has plenty himself, and he's got a new one out with Cody Johnson. Here's Luke on his own with Be By You on the Third Shift.

0: That's Ian Munsick with Love is Blind on the Third Shift. I'm Brett Allen. When you think about the 4th of July as a kid, what do you think of? Right? Do you have nostalgia around this holiday? Because if you don't, if it's starting to fade away, there are some ways that you can add some nostalgia. Southern Living put together some ideas on how to bring back traditions. Doing things like hosting a backyard barbecue or making homemade popsicles. Do you remember doing that as a kid? You'd make like Kool-Aid and you'd put it in an ice tray and make some homemade popsicles. Take an annual family beach trip. One of the ones that I see going away, and I hate it, is kids not using sparklers. People think that they're too dangerous. And can you get hurt with sparklers? Sure, you can. But that's how you learn not to get hurt by sparklers, right? You just use them. So I don't know. That's some stuff that maybe you think about adding this year for the 4th of July and, make it as nostalgic for your kids as it was for you.
1: Don't risk
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originally, Kenny Chesney had a full weekend of dates for 4th of July weekend at the Sphere in Vegas. Ended up canceling a couple. He will be playing tonight, but he ended up canceling so he could actually spend time with family and friends. Good for him. Just carry on. She won't

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had six brand new songs in a row. That's the one that got it started for us. Tim McGraw, Eric Church, Morgan Wallen, and Hardy with MacArthur. I'm Brad Allen with the new one from Alexandra Kay. You're Straight for the Heart. When

Stephen Wilson Jr. on New After 2. That's Gary on the third shift. I'm Brett Allen. I got a song coming up from Randy Houser that was inspired after a night out with Post Malone. We'll get to that after Blake Shelton. Here's Let Him In Anyway. Ain't it?

0: Randy Houser and Back in the Bottle, a song that was inspired when he had some songwriting nights with Post Malone. He said they wouldn't even get started singing until midnight, until midnight. And he said that he loved it. He was having a blast, but
1: you know, I have a 6-year-old and a 3-year-old, so those nights hurt. But that was my thought. If he calls me again tonight, much as I enjoy writing with him, I don't know if I can do it again. And we've all had those nights, you know. It's like, how many times have we hair the dog did? Sometimes you just got to keep rocking, you know, and keep having fun.
0: Yeah, if you haven't hair of the dog did, then you haven't really lived. But yeah, that's Randy Houser's new one, Back in the Bottle, on the Third Shift.
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Lainey Wilson took a bit of a step out of the spotlight for a little bit to get married, but now, man, she is back at it. She has recently sung with Taylor Swift and did the Alan Jackson Final Concert All-Star Tribute. Here she is with John Mayer on Phone Keys Wallet.

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1: According to a new study, Maine has the worst high-speed internet speed of any New England state. 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

Well, they're saying this massive heat that most of the United States is experiencing right now is a mega heat dome. And no joke, they said that two smaller heat domes collided to make the mega heat.

0: 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It's a castle.
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giving you brand new country all night to make the night fly by on the third shift. I'm Brett Allen with the brand new one from Chris Young. I didn't come here to leave on the third shift.

If you come to my house, we will put just about everything on the grill. If we're cooking and it's summertime, chances are we're putting it on the grill. But some chefs say that there are certain things that should not go on the grill, and it's a bit of a controversial list. We'll get to that coming up next. Everything.

0: What foods should and should not go on a grill? Do you have any? It's Bailey Zimmerman with Chevy Silverado on the third shift. I'm Brett Allen. There was a Bloomberg article that had professional chefs actually talk about foods that you should never cook on a grill. And it's a little bit controversial because one of the things that's on that list is burgers. And their argument is that the fat drips down and the outside doesn't get caramelized and you lose all the flavor. So instead, you're supposed to use a plancha, a flat piece of cast iron that placed on top of the grill. I don't know. I'll put grills on or burgers on every time. Another thing, filet mignon, they say you shouldn't do that. Most types of fish, they've never had my salmon because that's amazing. And believe it or not, shish kebabs, a food that you think was made for the grill. They say that they're actually okay, but you don't do it the way that most people do them. Vegetables tend to cook faster, so you're supposed to put those on their own skewer when you do shish kebabs.
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0: Well, shortly after Toy Story 5 came out, they started talking about the fact that Shrek 5 is going to be coming out, too. It's going to be mostly about Shrek's kids. But there's also a prequel called Donkey. Of course, it's about Donkey, the character before he met Shrek. But you're going to have to wait on that till 2028. Here's Kenny and American Kids.
1: Double wide, quick stop, midnight tea, top jack in her cherry coat tan. Mama and daddy put their roots right here, cause this is where the car broke down. Yellow dog school bus kicking up.

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0: Let's get back to the music. 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

It's the third shift and time to do some useless trivia. Of course, we do it just for fun. So if you want to get your guests in, you can do that or just play with your friends. The question today, doing this simple, quote unquote, old time thing has been shown to reduce anxiety and depression by 20%. What is that thing? Let me know through our app. I'll come back with the right answer next.

0: Doing this simple old-time thing has been shown to reduce anxiety and depression by 20%. You think you know what it is? The answer I was looking for today, sitting in a rocking chair.
1: You can tell your old man you'd do some largemouth fishing another time.

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1: 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Everybody's got a problem, so do I.

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0: Staying up all night with a cold. It's weird to get one in the summertime, right? In the winter, you're like, yeah, well, it's winter, but summertime. And I've done everything, man. Fire cider and vitamins and NyQuil, you name it. Here's Ella Langley, Riley Green.
1: I was all but 22, I think, at the time. I'd been out on the road, lonely at night. And it'd been a while.

0: I had a chance to talk to Corey Kent last week about his brand new album coming out in September, and he says it's a little bit different.
1: It's a little bit maybe left of center for what you might hear on the radio. That's the stereotype, but you know, it seems to be working.
0: And if it ain't broke, don't fix it. Corey Kent, along with Coe Wetzel, here's Rocky Mountain Low. So we stay up all night on the Third Shift.

0: That's Lainey Wilson with Wildflowers and Wild Horses on the Third Shift. I'm Brett Allen. Lainey has been a big fan of Tim McGraw for years, since she was a kid. And evidently, she wrote him a letter to tell him how much of a fan she was. And unfortunately, he said he never saw it. He said last year he found out about her letter and he was embarrassed that he never saw it. He said, I wish I would have seen it. And he wrote her a letter back at CMA Fest to tell her, you know, if he had, he wrote it as if he had gotten the letter. He said, I wrote it like I had gotten it then. And this is what I said. And he handed her the letter. And then on top of that, he said that he had reached out to one of his longtime collaborators, Tom Douglas, and wrote a song about the letter. So he was going to send that to her too. And he says, if you like it, you like it. If you don't, you don't. But the whole letter is just what I'd like to think I would have said had I gotten your letter. I want to hear the song. I want to hear this song that he wrote for Lainey Wilson, and then I'd love to see him do it together. How cool would that be?
1: This is what summer's supposed to feel like. Windows down, the kids in the back seat, treats and popcorn passed around, and a movie lighting up against the night sky. 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

World Cup is big. As of last Thursday, 3.6 million people had taken in World Cup games in North America. That beats a previous record. So when all the games have been played, man, it's going to be a monster of a new record. Here's Luke Bryan. It's country and she knows it on the third shift.

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If you're just getting up now, I mentioned earlier, Kane Brown still recovering from a concussion that he got while playing golf last week. You don't hear that often, but he got hit in the head with a golf ball going about 150 miles an hour. He got lucky. 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

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I got to give you a little bit of a recommendation. If you love Chris Stapleton and you want to see a new artist that's similar to him, check out a guy named Preston Cooper. 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

0: doesn't matter. 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
1: It's always on 5 in Margaritaville, come to think of it.
0: Yeah, I heard that.
1: You've been there, haven't you?
0: Yes, sir.
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B98.5. It's the Morning Buzz. It's Cooper. Thank you for starting your Wednesday with us. Can you believe it's Wednesday already? Yeah, this week just flying by. Not that I am complaining. Hey, with Tucker Wetmore, Morgan Wallen, and Hudson Westbrook on the way, it's Thomas Rhett, and give me some of that on B98.5. Yeah.

B98.5, it's the Morning Buzz. We are live for the Beehive, powered by Damon's Beverage, with new country from Hudson Westbrook, after Morgan Wallen and Ernest. It's Cowgirls on B98.5.

0: Country, Hudson Westbrook, Painted You Pretty on B98.5. It's the Morning Buzz. It's Cooper. Thank you for starting your day with us. Been a minute since someone won Powerball. Yeah, the jackpot for tonight's drawing has jumped up to $375 million. Who knows? If more people buy tickets, it could get even higher than that. So just keep that in mind. You may want to grab some tickets on your way home tonight, okay? And if you end up winning, remember, I'm the guy who reminded you to buy the tickets. All right? All right.
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B98.5, it's the Morning Buzz. It's Cooper. 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New country, Ella Langley and Morgan Wallen. It's called I Can't Love You Anymore.

0: New Country, Jason Aldean, Don't Tell On Me on B98.5. It's the Morning Buzz. It's Cooper. Jason Aldean, one of the many artists coming to the Main Savings Amphitheater in Bangor this August. 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

0: His name is Shiloh. He was three weeks after his graduation from high school, where he graduated with a 4.0 GPA. He slipped on some rocks while fishing with friends and ended up in the Androscoggin River and sadly passed away. 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

New country, Luke Combs, Be By You on B98.5. It's the Morning Buzz. It's Cooper. That heat wave continues today. If you got to be outside, please take it easy and stay hydrated, okay?

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It's Cooper. We've been talking about your most unique or most interesting summer job. 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

0: about your most unique or most interesting summer job? B98.5, it's the Morning Buzz. It's Cooper. So, Tim in Farmingdale, how about you?
1: I was raking blueberries by hand down on the Kenny Blanc blueberry plane.
0: Now, I've had friends that have done that for a job, and they said that it was back-breaking work. Fun, but back-breaking work. What was your experience?
1: Yeah, just as a kid, I just remember the heat and the sun and, being a kid, you don't want to work that hard.
0: Right. I'm an adult and I don't want to work that hard. Now, how were you paid out with that kind of a job?
1: We got $25 a bucket, like a 5-gallon bucket.
0: Yeah.
1: But we got paid every week cash.
0: Now, how long did it take you to pick a 5-gallon bucket?
1: I either got one or two a day.
0: I mean, as a kid, between 25 and 50 bucks a day, that's not all that bad.
1: It was a lot of money back in, 1980, 1979.
0: Yeah, I hear that. Hey, thank you for the call, Tim. I appreciate it. What about you? What was your most unique or most interesting summer job? Send me a message using the B98.5 app.
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0: Hey, don't forget, you can always message us using our app. We'd love to hear from you. 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

0: You've been able to see Keith Urban perform that song live on Good Morning America. Yeah, they've just announced the lineup for the GMA Summer Concert Series, and Keith Urban going to be performing on July 10th. B98.5, it's the Morning Buzz. It's Cooper. Thank you for starting your day with us. So Budweiser celebrating the 250th birthday of the United States by giving us free beer. 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

B98.5. It's the Morning Buzz. Luke Combs walked away with a pretty cool souvenir from that Alan Jackson farewell concert. Now we'll talk more during your entertainment buzz after Cole Swindell.

0: B98.5. It's the Morning Buzz. It's Cooper. 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
0: Yeah, all right. So Good Morning America has announced their summer concert series lineup. Couple of country shows. Keith Urban, I mentioned that a few minutes ago. He'll be there on July 10th. And Dan and Shay will be performing on July 31st. I don't know whether or not we actually needed this, but it looks like we're getting a third Angry Birds movie. It's pretty wild to consider that a video game that was free to download and highly addictive for our tablets and phones has now been turned into not one, not two, but three movies. And a TV series. My daughters used to be obsessed with the TV series. Angry Birds 3, by the way, going to hit theaters on December 23rd, if you want to check it out. And Luke Combs, one of the many artists who performed at that Alan Jackson tribute show on Saturday, and he walked away with a really cool souvenir. He ended up grabbing Alan Jackson's set list. Now, if you've ever seen a concert, whether it's a major concert or a small concert, like a local concert, 99% of the time, the set list is a printed piece of paper that's been like duct taped to the stage so that the artist can look down and say, oh, yeah, I've got to sing that song next. Well, Luke Combs managed to grab Alan Jackson's copy of it, complete with the duct tape that was holding it to the stage. And it's signed. Alan signed it for him. So you can check out pictures of that and some other highlights from that farewell concert right now inside the B98.5 app. And that's your entertainment buzz.
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0: So we like to get you motivated with 98 minutes of commercial-free country every weekday morning. 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Here's Riley Green and Change.

It's the Morning Buzz. Wait till you hear how Dunkin' is celebrating America's 250th birthday. You're going to love this, and you're going to want to get your hands on one. We'll talk more after Carrie Underwood.

All right, so these are so incredibly cool. You are going to want to get your hands on one. B98.5, it's with a cup. Yeah, a special eagle cup. Basically, it's a 24-ounce cold beverage cup with a bald eagle head on top, which makes sense because, you know, the eagle and the United States, they kind of go together.

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B98.5, it's the morning buzz. That heat wave continues today, so do what you can to stay cool, okay? And make sure you stay hydrated, all right?

B98.5. You know, sometimes it doesn't take much to impress me. I saw the coolest self-checkout kiosk last night. I'll explain after Josh Ross.

0: New Country, Josh Ross, Hate How You Look on B98.5. It's the Morning Buzz. It's Cooper. So I may be changing my mind about self-checkout kiosks after what I dealt with last night. Now, if you know me, you know I absolutely hate self-checkout kiosks. I'm not a cashier. I'm not good at scanning items. I will do it if I absolutely have to or if I have one or two items. Other than that, I'm going to wait in line for a regular cashier. Well, I was coming back from a concert in Bangor. Well, sort of a concert in Bangor. If you know, you know. And the person I was with and I stopped in Newport. And they have a new type of self-checkout kiosk at the Irving in Newport. And it really is the coolest thing in the world. You don't scan your items. There's like a pad. It looks like a transporter pad from Star Trek. And you put all your items on this pad, all spread out. And it uses some like scanners and AI stuff. And it basically tells you exactly what you put on that pad. So I got her a bottle of water and a pack of Twinkies because that's what she wanted. And I got myself a juice, a lemonade. I put those three items on that pad. And I look at the screen next to it. And instantly these three items pop up. Boop, boop, boop. And it says scan to pay. And I'm like, okay. So I tap my card and that was it. I was on my way. So next time you have a chance to go to the Irving in Newport, who knows, maybe you go there all the time. But if you have a chance to try out the new self-checkout kiosk, it actually is really kind of cool. It's changed my mind about self-checkout kiosks.
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It's the morning buzz. It's Cooper. We're talking about the most interesting thing that ever happened to you on the 4th of July. 623-9898. 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

0: From the Toy Story 5 soundtrack, New Country, Taylor Swift, I Knew It, I Knew You, on B98.5. It's the Morning Buzz. It's Cooper. Thank you for starting your day with us. Going to be another steamy one today, partly sunny, a high of 95, 65 outside our downtown Augusta studios. We're talking about the most interesting thing to ever happen to you on the 4th of July, 623-9898, or send a message using the B98.5 app. That's what James did. Not a big surprise. His story involves fireworks. Basically, he explained in his message that they had a box of fireworks that they had purchased and planned on lighting off in somebody's backyard. But unfortunately, this seems like something out of a movie. Somebody tossed a lit cigarette into the box and somehow the entire box got ignited all at once. He says, we're just lucky we didn't lose any fingers. Yeah. Hopefully nobody was hurt in that incident. This is why you got to be careful when you're playing with fireworks, kids. What about you? Most interesting thing to ever happen to you on the 4th of July, 623-9898, or send a message using the B98.5 app.
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0: We're talking crazy 4th of July stories. 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

0: Cooper, when I was a kid growing up in Arkansas, mm-hmm. we used to have a really big family 4th of July party. And one year, my uncle had a few too many to drink and stole this giant inflatable eagle this car dealership down the road had and tried to bring it to our house because we needed it at the party.
1: Oh, that's wild. So what ended up happening?
0: Well, the cops caught up with him as he was trying to tie it to the roof of his truck.
1: Thank you for checking in. How about you? What's your story? What's the wildest thing to ever happen to you on the 4th of July? 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
1: Checking B98.5 weather. The rain overnight cooled things down a little bit, but it is going to heat back up today. Partly sunny, high of 95. Clear tonight, low of 70. Tomorrow, sunny with a high of 101, so stay hydrated. 65 and overcast outside our downtown Augusta studios with Luke and Eric.

B98.5, it's the Morning Buzz, talking about the most interesting thing to ever happen to you on the 4th of July. 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

0: B98.5, it's the Morning Buzz. This feels like the perfect song as we get ready to celebrate America's 250th birthday. It's Montgomery Gentry, something to be proud of.
1: There's a story that my daddy tells religiously, like clockwork every time he sees an opening in a conversation about the way things used to be.

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Yeah, your uncle and I made quite a pair, flying F-15s through hostile air. He went down, but they missed me by hair. He'd always stop right there and say,

save gas and foreign jobs. 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Well, he lowered his voice, then he raised his brow. 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

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Going to tell you how you can save big on ride bracelets at this year's Freiburg Fair during your daily nugs after Lee Bryce on B98.5.

0: B98.5. It's the Morning Buzz. It's Cooper. Tomorrow morning, 7:20. Another chance at 12 OC tickets when we do Stinger Trivia. It is time for your daily nugs, things people are talking about, or at least should be. It's powered by Burano's Woodfire Pizzeria in Hollowell and Bath. So if you are planning on taking the kids to the Freiburg Fair, and you know they're going to want to ride the rides, why not save yourself big time right now? Between now and the 4th of July, at Dreamland Amusements, that's people putting on the midway at this year's Freiburg Fair, they're planning on selling bracelets at an incredible discount. I don't know how much they are this year, but in the past, the bracelets have been about $35. You can get them between now and the 4th for only $17.76. So that's a really, really good deal. That's like, it's almost half price, isn't it? Thereabouts, if I'm doing my math right. We've got all the details right now, including a link to buy the bracelets inside the B98.5 app. If you love your craft beers, you got to check out the Kennebec River Brew Fest with some changes this year. Not going to be at Mill Park. Instead, it's going to be at Augusta's Waterfront Park. The date for this year's Kennebec River Brew Fest is Saturday, August 8th. And we've got a link to buy tickets if you want to do that. And this is kind of interesting. Pleasant Hill Driving Range in Scarborough has a really unique concept. At this driving range, you're not just driving golf balls down a field. You're actually trying to hit specific targets that are spread out across a 26-acre pond. Basically, you're hitting targets that are floating on little islands in the pond. Like I said, the place is called Pleasant Hill Driving Range. We've got more details and some pictures, too, if you want to check them out. Inside the B98.5 app and... those are your daily nugs.
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0: B98.5, it's the Morning Buzz. 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
1: So a couple of years ago, my friends and I are all hanging out at a house on Cobbessey, and we all planned on going into Augusta to watch the fireworks, but we couldn't get a vehicle that worked. We tried my truck. It wouldn't start. We tried my friend Ben's truck. It wouldn't start. We tried his wife's car. That wouldn't start. So we all just ended up sitting around drinking beer, lighting sparklers.
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0: Checking B98.5 weather, another steamy one today. Partly sunny, high in 95. If you got to be outside, stay hydrated. Clear tonight, low of 70. Tomorrow, sunny with a high of 101. It is 67. The sun peeking through the clouds outside our downtown Augusta studios. 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

B98.5. It's the Morning Buzz. It's Cooper. So Keith Urban going to be on Good Morning America. We'll talk more about that during your entertainment buzz after Sam Hunt. So-

0: Tomorrow morning, 7:20, another chance at tickets to see 12OC at the Bull in the Pines Amphitheater in Sydney. That show coming up on July 18th. We'll give those away when we do Stinger Trivia. B98.5, it's the Morning Buzz. I'm Cooper Fox.
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0: So, last weekend, we got the Alan Jackson farewell concerts called Last Call, One More for the Road, the finale. Now we find out they're going to release that as a live album, the whole thing, which will be awesome. That's expected to ship sometime around December 31st, just after the NBC special airs. In other Alan Jackson farewell concert news, Luke Combs got himself quite the souvenir. He grabbed Alan Jackson's set list from the stage, complete with the duct tape that held it to the stage during the show, and then had Alan Jackson sign it. So I'm sure he'll keep that for a long, long, long time. GMA has announced the lineup for their summer concert series. A couple of country shows, including Keith Urban on July 10th and Dan and Shay on July 31st. And I don't know how I feel about this. Netflix apparently using AI to recreate Gene Wilder's voice for a new Willy Wonka-themed reality series. Yeah, wrap your head around that one. It's called The Golden Ticket, and it's going to put contestants through a bunch of mental and physical challenges in order to win the golden ticket, like, you know, Charlie did in Charlie and the Chocolate Factory. The first episodes are supposed to hit Netflix on September 23rd, and there's going to be a finale on September 30th if you want to check it out. I mean, I'll probably watch the first episode because I'm curious, but it feels like they've completely run out of ideas for reality game shows. You know, between that and the reality game show based on Simon Says, yes, that's a real thing Netflix is trying to come up with. I don't know. I just don't know. You can read these stories and more now inside the B98.5 app, and that's your entertainment buzz.
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B98.5. It's the Morning Buzz. It's Cooper. So congratulations to Mallory and Owen. They are going to go see Megan Maroney in Nashville this August. We'll have more chances for you to win big, too. 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New country from Megan. It's called Beautiful Things.

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B98.5, it's the Morning Buzz. If you're a big fan of Bruce Springsteen, there's going to be a special interview with him on PBS. Catch that this coming Sunday night. Eric Church and Springsteen. It's on B98.5.

New Country, Luke Combs, Days Like These, B98.5. It's the Morning Buzz. It's Cooper. 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New Country, Riley Green. It's called Think As You Drunk. And it's on B98.5. Just

Just got a message inside the B98.5 app from Heather in Waterville. She says she's skipping work today, taking the boat out. Wanted to hear Little Big Town's Pontoon. Yeah, we can make that happen.

B98.5, it's the Morning Buzz, it's Cooper. So if you were at last night's show at the Main Savings Amphitheater in Bangor and you're disappointed, I get it. I was there. I'm trying to look on the bright side, though. You know, it gave me an opportunity to get out of town for a couple of hours and hang out with some friends, you know? Here's Ella, choosing Texas. Just

B98.5, it's the Morning Buzz in the middle of your workday kickoff, all powered by Central Maine Ford, KMD in Oakland, with Kane Brown. It's called Woman.

B98.5. It's the Morning Buzz. It's Cooper. So if you're not quite sure what you're doing for the 4th of July, we want to help you out. We put together a list of some great fireworks displays. 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

5. It's the Morning Buzz. It's Cooper headed for the door. Jess is on her way in next. If I don't talk to you, have a great rest of your Wednesday. And don't forget to buy those Powerball tickets. Yeah, the jackpot's up to like $375 million bucks tonight. Chris Stapleton is on B98.5.

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people, believe it or not, July is here. And you know what that means? We have just started the second half of the year. Wait, what? B98.5. Gotta go.

nowadays, it seems like we've got more and more artists that are canceling shows and canceling them last minute. There's one artist who says that ain't ever going to happen with him. We'll talk more in less than 10. B98.5.

0: Country, B98.5. Well, Kenny Chesney, although he did cancel some shows at the Sphere this upcoming weekend because, you know, it's 4th of July, he says he's not the type to do that, especially last minute. That's Carry On. It is Jess. I'm on the job with you. And he was talking about this in a recent interview. You know, we've seen artists, especially this year, cancel shows, postpone shows, even cancel entire tours for various reasons. You know, sometimes they're under the weather. Sometimes it's like, it's too much. I need to step aside and take care of myself. But Kenny said for him, you know, back in the day when he was playing these dive bars and stuff, he's like, you didn't cancel last minute. And that's kind of just always stuck with him. You just power through.
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know, thinking about all of these artists that performed at Alan Jackson's final show this past weekend, it was a big deal for them to be there because a lot of them, they're just fans of country music and fans of Alan.

Luke Bryan going to be a part of some 4th of July celebrations this weekend. He's a part of Nashville's Star Spangled Bash on ABC Saturday night, performing with Reba, Tim McGraw, and more. I got John Morgan on now. Here's Kid Myself. Central Maine's number one for new country, B98.5. We were young.

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B98.5, it's Cooper from the Morning Buzz. You won't believe how Duncan is celebrating the 250th birthday of America. 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

anybody else feeling like since it's the 250th birthday of America, we should just have all of July off? Like, wouldn't that be great? Here's Ella Langley, Weren't for the Wind.

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to get you through each and every one of these workdays quickly because we've got a big party to get to this weekend with 4th of July. 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

It's just keeping you company. And of all the celebrations that are happening this weekend, we're supposed to see a very big wedding. In a way, it's kind of like America's royal wedding, if you will. It's Taylor Swift's. Who do you think is going to be performing this weekend? We'll talk more in less than 10. It's B98.5.

0: 104.5. Lainey Wilson, phone keys, wallet. It is Jess. I'm on the job with you. And man, Lainey sings one song with Taylor Swift on stage in Nashville. And I'm already pairing them off as like besties, going to work together in the future. And in my opinion, I think Lainey would be a great option for Taylor Swift's wedding. Now, let's be honest here. Taylor's kind of a big deal, and she's kind of stinking rich. You know what I mean? So she could have anybody perform at her wedding this upcoming weekend. But when it comes to country music, who would be some meaningful artist to perform? Well, maybe it's some that have invested in her from early on in her career, like Kenny Chesney or Tim McGraw, Rascal Flatts. I mean, she toured with them, and that kind of set the stage for all the success that she's had today. Who do you think should perform this weekend? Let me know on our app.
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We got new music from Miranda Lambert last week. A song called Till the Goin's Gone. It will be a part of her new album. Speaking of new country, here's Zach Top, South of Sanity. 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

98.5. It's Cooper from the Morning Buzz. You won't believe how Dunkin' is celebrating the 250th birthday of America. 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

come on. Are we surprised Taylor Swift is rumored to have multiple wedding dresses for this upcoming weekend? I mean, the woman changed 17 times during the Eras tour. B98.5.

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Lunch hour is here, and not a moment too soon, am I right? 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Let's relax. Let's recharge our batteries a little bit. Chris Jansen is here now. It's Fix It

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0: 98.5. Bailey Zimmerman, Chevy Silverado. My name is Jess. I'm with you on your lunch hour. And we recently saw Garth Brooks overseas at Hyde Park performing in front of like 70,000 people, which is a record for that venue, but not a record for country music. Not even a record for Garth Brooks. I think the largest crowd he performed in front of was like 100,000. I think 102,000 is what I saw online. The largest crowd, however, belongs to Zach Bryan. He set this record in 2025, performing in front of 112,408 people at Michigan Stadium in Ann Arbor, Michigan. How insane is that? I mean, that's more than George Strait by about 2,000 fans.
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Ella Langley is here now. 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

98.5. It's Cooper from the Morning Buzz. You won't believe how Dunkin' is celebrating the 250th birthday of America. We'll tell you all about it at 6:50 tomorrow morning.

as you get ready to go back to the office, make sure that you take us with you with our free app on your phone. 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And as you are looking at the second half of the workday, it doesn't matter where it takes you, we'll be right there by your side. B98.5.

an interesting combo. Chris Stapleton this weekend co-headlining America's Block Party at the Coliseum in LA. Yeah, he's co-headlining with the Smashing Pumpkins. Central Maine's number one for new country. Be

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0: Central Maine's number one for new country, B98.5. Corey Kent, Co Wetzel, it's Rocky Mountain Low. My name is Jess, I'm on the job with you, and this weekend you're going to have to set your DVR for several events that are happening for 4th of July, including the World Cup, but we've also got these celebrations that are happening across basically every network out there. ABC has a special one called Nashville Star Spangled Bash. Brothers Osborne performing at this. Emily Ann Roberts. We're also going to see Clint Black, Luke Bryan, Reba McEntire, Tim McGraw. Not one that you want to miss out on, so go ahead and set your DVR. That will be on ABC on 4th of July. It starts at 8 p.m. Eastern.
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He was recently talking about playing a bar in his hometown in Alabama, where after he would finish his set, he would have to like retile the bathroom. But now he doesn't have to do that because he's got the keys to it. B90.

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1: 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Maybe a little more quickly than we originally thought. George Burge and Luke Bryan here now. It's Ride, Ride, Ride. 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

B98.5, it's Cooper from the Morning Buzz. You won't believe how Dunkin' is celebrating the 250th birthday of America. We'll tell you all about it at 6:50 tomorrow morning.

Kane Brown looks to be healing up nicely from that golf injury last week. You know, my husband and I went to the driving range this past weekend. That's all I could think about was getting hit with a ball. It's B.

We're in the middle of 10 in a row. So much new country, you could drive from Augusta to Waterville without hearing a commercial. 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

between the 4th of July coming up this weekend and the World Cup, it's getting a little difficult to stay focused at work. You know what I mean? Like, we got more fun things to be doing than working. B98.5.

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A reimagining of an iconic album from Gretchen Wilson. And I'm telling you right now, this is going to tug at your nostalgia heartstrings. Details in less than 10. 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

0: number one for new country, B98.5. Ella Langley with Morgan Wallen. I can't love you anymore. My name is Jess, and Ella joining Gretchen Wilson for an epic new version of the song Here for the Party. Now, you may recall they performed this one at CMA Fest earlier this year, and it was incredible to have these two women on that song. Well, then they decided that they were going to record it for Realsies, and it's going to be a part of Gretchen's reimagining of her album of the same name, Here for the Party. So Gretchen's doing kind of what Brooks and Dunn did a couple of years ago with that reboot album. She's taking an album, reimagining all the songs, making a lot of them duets with some of our favorite country artists. That's going to be coming our way later this year, and I cannot wait.
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We love a workday that behaves and a workday that gets out of the way. Josh Ross is on now. It is Hate How You Look. B98.5.

feel like I have to start reminding you of some things about 4th of July now, just to get the message across. Stay hydrated, be responsible, and don't be a hero with those fireworks, okay? Oh yeah, and don't forget sunscreen. 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

Hey, it's Jess. So thankful to be right here by you each and every day. Thank you so much for having us on. Here's Luke Combs, Be By You. 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

just like the beers at Bigelow Brewing Company. The new country keeps coming. 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

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Thanks for listening while you work. I'll make these last couple hours go by fast with the most country. Right now, it's Thomas Rhett, B98.5.

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Hey, it's Evan Paul. Take us with you tonight, wherever you're going. Hey, I'm not here to judge you. I'm just here to be your soundtrack. Taste of Country Night starts at 7 o'clock tonight, right here.

0: 98.5. That's a new one from Kenny Chesney, Carry On. That'll be on his new album, Silver Sands Marina. That'll be out in September. He's in Vegas for his Sphere residency, and he was signing some of his new albums holed up in his hotel. And Megan Maroney thought it would be funny to send him a mariachi band to serenade him while he was there. He thanked her on social media, and he wound up joining in singing with the band while they played Feliz Navidad. I love the relationship those two have. On the way, the new Dan and Shay, Jason Aldean, and the latest from Lainey Wilson.
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Allison told me that she's excited because her grandkids come and stay with her for a whole week in July. 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
1: Hey, it's Cooper Fox for the Morning Buzz. 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

B98.5. Hey, it's Evan Paul. Take us with you tonight, wherever you're going. Hey, I'm not here to judge you. I'm just here to be your soundtrack. Taste of Country Night starts at 7 o'clock tonight, right here.

0: B98.5. How cool is that? Lainey Wilson brought out Taylor Swift to sing with her. You can check it out, the video and the cool interaction on our app. Hey, it's Chrissy. And if you haven't seen Toy Story 5 yet, you have to. You just do. Even if you haven't seen all the Toy Story movies, you will relate to this one. Trust me. It's so well done. Oh, and I won't give anything away, but I did not ugly cry with this one. So that was huge. I got emotional, but it's a really positive movie. And that's all. I'm no movie critic, but it is a great movie. And don't forget to stay through the credits. There's a bonus scene at the end. We're coming right back.
1: Elanco.
2: 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Zach Top recently stopped by Toby Keith's OK Kids Corral to visit some kids that are dealing with cancer and their families that are there to support them. An amazing act of kindness from Zach Top that

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1: Hey, it's Chrissy. I asked earlier, what makes July special for you? Carly told me on the app that she has been planning a girls' getaway forever, and it finally happens this month. Mark said this is the month that he finally makes his last payment on his truck. That is awesome. B98.5.

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1: 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It starts tomorrow. 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Here's Toby now in Riley's new song, Think As You Drum. 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

It's Chrissy, and on the way for your drive home, Kenny Chesney, Megan Maroney, Riley Green. And right now, it's Billy Currington. Thanks for having us on. B98.5.

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Thanks for listening on your ride home today. I want to shout out Melissa and her 7-year-old son, Ethan. They're headed to baseball practice. Thanks for having us on. Here's Justin Moore. B98.

0: 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Hey, it's Evan Paul. Take us with you tonight, wherever you're going. Hey, I'm not here to judge you. I'm just here to be your soundtrack. Taste of Country Night starts at 7 o'clock tonight, right here.
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0: B98.5. You may be getting ready for the big 4th of July weekend. Hey, it's Chrissy, and you're going to want to get the stuff you want for your party. 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How does an extra $500 sound? 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You can spend it on whatever you want, really. Maybe hire someone to clean your house before your big celebration, or use it for all of the side dishes you don't feel like making for the 4th. Maybe fireworks are your thing. Just think about all the good ones you can actually buy with $500. 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

July is special to him because he's becoming a dad. They're due this month, and he couldn't be happier or more excited. He said this month and a certain day will be the best he'll know. B98.5.

For more than 100 years, Oakhurst Dairy has been proud to call Maine home, showing up for our neighbors, our communities, and the moments that matter most. That's why this year, we're excited to partner with Hearts of Pine. For every goal scored this season, Oakhurst will make a donation to the Hearts of Pine Foundation, turning goals on the field into good right here at home. Because when Maine teams win, we all do. Oakhurst. Kindness. Goodness. Maineness.

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1: 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Four of them were big hits. Now he's the first artist signed to Jason's label. It's John Morgan. B98.5.

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telling me what makes July special for you. Olivia said her twins turn 16 on July 19th, and she's throwing a huge double sweet 16 party. She's been planning it for over a year. Jake said he bought a jet ski and is putting it in the water for the first time this weekend. Pam's special thing happening in July is her baby shower. These are great. Thanks for sharing. B98.5.

Since it's the 1st of July, I want to know, what are your big plans this month? It could be having nothing to do with the 4th of July holiday. It's whatever is happening in your world. I want to know about it. 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
1: It's Chrissy saying hi to the Maine DOT. I see you guys working hard fixing up our highways and our streets. Thanks for doing all you do. Now we'll make sure that all the drivers move over for you. Thanks for listening to B98.5 while you're on the job.

Evan Paul. Take us with you tonight, wherever you're going. Hey, I'm not here to judge you. I'm just here to be your soundtrack. Taste of Country Night starts at 7 o'clock tonight, right here.

0: That's Ella Morgan with I Can't Love You Anymore. Hey, it's Chrissy. I asked, what are your big plans for this month? Beth said that she's throwing a 50th wedding anniversary party for her parents on the 18th. That's awesome. Laura told me on the app that her son is coming home from the Air Force this month, and she can't wait to hug him. I love that. Valerie said that her husband retires this month. Then they go away for a two-week vacation. She can't wait for that, too, I bet. Thanks for sharing those with us. We're coming right back.
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tee top jack in her cherry coat town. Mama and daddy put their roots right here, cause this is where the car broke down. Yellow dog school bus kicking up red dust, kicking

Hey, it's Chrissy. Zach Topp will be joining Chris Stapleton in August for his stadium tours. He's heading to London with him. Here's South of Sanity. B98.5.

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Taste of Country Nights with Evan Paul. Welcome to the show. The theme tonight for the second shift is let's imagine that we're not really here. Whatever work you're doing tonight, just imagine that you're on vacation on a tropical island. It'll work, trust me, if you just trick your brain. Coming up, I got Jason Aldean, Luke Combs on the way, Ella Langley also. Now it's Lee Bryce speaking the truth. Us men, hey, we're hard to

0: Taste of Country Nights. Evan Paul here with you. I got Chase Matthew in the studio. How do you handle this success that you've gotten right out of the gate?
1: I'm having a great time with everything, you know, and I mean, for a lot of people, it takes 6, 7, 8, and sometimes more albums to get recognition, you know. And so, I mean, to even be in a room like this right now shows me I'm on the right path, you know. So getting in my head about it now, I don't think so. I think it's all working out. God's got a plan.

0: and Be By You on Taste of Country Nights. I got Sharon on the phone. What'd you want to say, Sharon?
1: My husband, I'm so glad you played Luke Combs just now. My husband swears up and down and tells everybody that he looks just like Luke Combs. He looks nothing like Luke Combs. I mean, they have a beard and it's kind of red. That's the only thing in common. My husband, though, bless his heart, he goes around telling everybody, yeah, I look John Luke Combs' body double. I look just like him. People are probably making fun of him behind his back because, like I said, he looks nothing like Luke Combs.
0: Poor guy. 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

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Try to follow along here. While you can get to thinking without drinking, when you start drinking, you definitely get to thinking about your ex. A lot of people have that problem, including this guy, Zach John King. It's Get to Drinking, Taste of Country Nights.

Whew, Ella Langley setting the speaker on fire. Taste of Country Nights. Oh, man. My favorite part of the night. A Toby Keith throwback. You know this one. Sing along with it. It's on Taste of Country Nights.

Shaboozy there with good news on Taste of Country Nights. I got some good news for you. We're right smack dab in the middle of that second shift, cooking it. Here's Hardy, Tim McGraw, Morgan Wallen, Eric Church with MacArthur on Taste of Country Nights. My name

What an all-star lineup there. That's Hardy, Tim McGraw, Eric Church, and Morgan Wallen. It's MacArthur on Taste of Country Nights. Right before

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1: Hey, it's Cooper Fox for the Morning Buzz. This weekend, we're celebrating the good old U.S. of A on her 250th birthday with the best of the 90s and early 2Ks. 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